0: was my set recorded live at Just Me in Milan, Italy.
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0: 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So here you go for the next 40 minutes. 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

days later than planned. And if my voice is sounding just a little bit hoarse today, I think you know why. Last weekend, we celebrated 10 years of Defected Croatia at the Garden Resort in Tisno. And I can't even find the words to explain

Excuse me. Hey, I'm on the list, man. Plus infinity. Do not. I know this little function that's happening around the way, man. Hair is looking right. So put together.

today. I was playing back to back with Horse Meat Disco in the closing moments on the beach stage on Sunday night. We took the tempo down and this just sounded so perfect in the moment. Earth, Wind and Fire, Fantasy and the Shelter Mix. 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

Yes, it's here. Tuesday is here again. This week, I've got a special guest with me. You may remember him from many years ago, Little Dean. Nowadays, he's just known as Dean. He's grown up a bit, I think. Or Ride Out Dean. You might have seen him on that big yellow bike with Ride Out going around.

old school house. If you're locked in, locked on, 07427-000-944. No Georgie today. She's on holiday. Lucky sod.

0: this morning.
1: Morning, Matt. How are you, mate? Thanks for having me.
0: I'm good. One of my oldest friends in the studio with me. We've done many radio stations, haven't we?
1: Well, we've done so many. But it's good to be back in the studio. It really is. Yeah, it really is.
0: It really is. What you got for us today?
1: I've got some nice drum and bass for you. Nothing too heavy, but...
0: Last hour, we're going to have it up, yeah?
1: Yeah, most.

0: bringing me back on radio. It's lovely.
1: It's a pleasure having you here. I didn't ever think you'd make it on time. You was early, weren't you?
0: I was here before.
1: How crazy is that? All them years I had to wake you up for everything.
0: I am not even early for work.
1: Little thing.

0: me on a bike would be to get somewhere, usually. So usually I just go around riding around the whole of London, or do you have an actual route that you take, or you don't know? You just follow everyone?
1: There's not really a route.
0: There's no head or tail in this organisation either, is there?
1: No.
0: It's just like everyone joins in and they have a good bike.
1: Yeah, so no one actually owns Critical Mass, no one doesn't run it. It's just a cycling community that's got together since 1994.
0: How many people do you think would be...

0: Goodness, goodness. It's Robbie the Geordie Geezer. Yes, yes.
1: Why, I am, man.
0: One of my biggest listeners. Don't forget, Dean's coming up with some drum and bass after 8 o'clock, guys. And any questions for Ryder, let me know. 07-427-000-944. It's Metty. It's Select. It's Tuesday.

0: flat tire when you're on these things.
1: Oh, I knew this one was coming. You know what I did after the last critical mass last month? And I actually...
0: Did you just ride it out?
1: You know what? I was actually back at Old Kent Road by the flyover.

0: after that, I just read it home on the rim, bought a new tyre the next day.
1: Back on the road again, eh?
0: On the road again.
1: Yeah, do the drivers hate you? Do you reckon?
0: Yeah, some do, some don't. Right. Some want to let us pass.
1: Get me some.

0: Good morning, Rafe. How are you, mate? Welcome along.
1: Also, massive shout going out to H, locked in, locked on. Yes, H, good to have you on board, brother.

0: I got a question from one of the listeners for you. So can you ask Dean what inspired him to get the cargo bike as he used to come with just a yellow GT BMX? So give us some more info on the cargo bike.
1: Well, Kevin asking this question.
0: Okay.
1: So big up, Kevin. It was actually him and another guy called Goldfinger. So I did. I used to go to Critical Mass on the GT BMX, which I still got. I still ride that round to this day. And then, obviously, listening to these guys playing sound systems, and you know me, I've always loved
0: Yeah, you like a bit of a noisy sound system. Yeah, so

0: I don't really.
1: You don't. No. Not in that anyway. Not in that cargo
0: one.
1: In
0: the cargo
1: one. You'd be in trouble.
0: Tankers. No, definitely not. But the BMW, I'm just damn for just
2: raise
0: cycling.
2: Your hands. Raise your hand.
1: Yeah, I'd have to have a really comfortable saddle.
0: Yeah, you've got to have. Or you've got to get used to it. Once you're used to it.
1: Nah, mate. I ain't used to that. I'm not getting used to that.
0: No.

0: some with the films in a minute. Yeah, you ready? When I put the next tune on, I do some one-liners from films. See how good you are on that one.
1: I don't think I'm going to do.
0: Well, you was good a minute ago. You've done well.
1: Yeah, the adverts, but films, yeah, I'm not really.
0: I reckon you'll do well. Let's see how he does on the films.
1: We'll have a go anyway.
0: Well, let's have a go.

0: If you ever tried to mix that in at that point, you had to get your maracas out and your tambourine out to join in.
1: That sounds all a bit too...
0: mishy-mashy.
1: Yeah.
0: Ooh.

0: I've got a listener who sent a question in. On the back door, though.
1: Okay, that's it.
0: Yeah?
1: Yeah.
0: The listener said...
1: Far away.
0: A question for Dean.
1: Yep.
0: Why has he got a big lip? Oh. You know who that is? You've got to guess who that is. Who is it then?

0: God, we've got a studio manager that's coming to tell us off. We're chatting too much.
1: Thank you, Uncle Trevor.
0: Uncle Trevor, that's your own business.
1: He did say, he said, drop it a little bit more. Okay, yeah. Thanks, Trevor.
0: Can you hear us now, baby?
1: That's
0: Is that better?
1: Mic
0: check, 1, 2.
1: Love you.

0: We're down to 5 minutes. Look, it's on 5 minutes. It's half the tunes played. Amazing,
1: I told you we could have gone to the cafe.
0: I go to, you know, them sites where you buy music and you get music sent in. Yeah. And some of the tunes, especially the radio edits, they're like 2 minutes, 12, three minutes, top whack.
1: You'll be lucky to find a tune for 2 minutes.
0: What's the longest track you know, house or kind of clubby track that you know from back in the day, what you'd whack on and go toilet or something?
1: Oh, probably, yeah, it's got to be like Todd Edwards or something, or this sort of era anyway.
0: Anyone out there who knows the longest track? We used to call them the toilet tracks, innit, back
1: toilet
0: in the day.
1: Tracks, yeah, because you go to the toilet, come back, still playing. Go
0: lock yourself out of the studio, go mad.
1: Still come back and it's still playing.
0: Right, let us know what you're up to this morning. 07427 000944. It's Select.
1: Come and say hi.
0: This week we've got Dean, Ride Out Dean, in the studio.

0: 12-minute tune.
1: I've just found one, a 12-minute tune.
0: Quick, order some food from the cafe. We go, have a munch and come back. No one will know.
1: No one would ever know.
0: No one know.
1: See you in 12 minutes.
0: You ready for another one of these film ones? You ready?
1: Yeah, go on then.
0: You ready?
1: Go on.
0: You think you're going to be all right, yeah?
1: Maybe.
0: Okay,
1: let's do this. I can't promise you anything.
0: I see dead people. You never get in
1: there. I do know that. I can't remember, though.
0: Hasta la vista, baby.
1: That's Terminator again.
0: Terminator 2, to be exact.
1: It's still Terminator.
0: Yeah? Life is like a...
1: box of chocolates.
0: Oh, wicked. And what film was that?
1: Forrest Gump,
0: wicked,
1: maybe.
0: Good this morning. Okay. Have you been asleep? Were you just up from last night?
1: No, I was absolutely excited. I was up from 5 o'clock this morning, as it goes.
0: Love that. Any more questions, let us know. 07427 000944. Just sit back and listen.

Welcome along if you've just joined us. It's Metty's breakfast show. Special guest today, we've got

0: This is a good one. Do you wear lycra? Do you wear lycra? Man's wears lycra, you know.
1: No. You know what? I do sometimes on long bike rides. If I was riding again from London to Rotterdam like I did last year, then yes, I would, because it's so much comfortable.
0: Did you feel lost when you was riding to Rotterdam at any stage?
1: Yeah, there was one point where I went a bit too far in my day.
0: I just had no energy.
1: Well, yeah, and I just thought, right, let's keep going, let's keep

0: cycling hobby, let's call it? Apart from the bike.
1: Apart from the bike.
0: Yeah.
1: Speakers, the power banks, jackeries.
0: The list is long, eh?
1: Yeah, the list gets long, yeah, with bikes.
0: Some of these bikes are costing a couple of grand to start with nowadays as well.
1: A few bikes, well, some bikes out there, you can find bikes for

0: Frankly, my dear, I don't give a damn. What film is it? Frankly, my dear, I don't give a damn.
1: I could not tell you that.
0: It's an old one. Come on, man. Everyone's screaming down the radio now, in their cars, at home, in the kitchen. Frankly, my dear, I don't give a damn.
1: No, I'm not.
0: Someone text up the answer. Come on, 07427
1: you know the answer.
0: 000944. Banging film.

0: know that tune, Surrender Yourself.
1: Oh, yes, I do.
0: You do, don't you?
1: I like that song.
0: It's
1: yeah,
0: a tune.
1: I like that. He's saying 15
0: don't sing
1: minutes
0: it, whatever
1: long.
0: You do.
1: No, I won't sing it for you.
0: All right, but that's a tune to go to the toilet
1: yeah,
0: or cat.
1: Yeah, we could. No, we could actually go for dinner on that one.
0: Well, frankly, my dear, I don't give a damn.
1: I still don't know.
0: What is the film?
1: Someone
0: come
1: tell
0: on.
1: Me the
0: come
1: answer.
0: On. There you go. Look,
1: there
0: someone's
1: go.
0: Two people already helping you out.
1: Thank
0: I love
1: you.
0: The
1: Gone
0: listeners.
1: With the wind.
0: My listeners are very intelligent, you know.
1: Still
0: they're not like silly
1: it.
0: Billy people.
1: I've still never
0: You've
1: heard
0: of it.
1: No,
0: man?
1: I'm gonna-

0: man. What's the matter with you?
1: Definitely.
0: No. All right, then. There you go, then. You shall not pass. You shall not pass.
1: Definitely no good at this.
0: You're good at this. This is you all over this. If you can think of the name of this one, this is you.
1: Give me a clue.
0: Of the Rings.
1: No. These are all too hard, especially when you don't sit indoors and watch films.

0: 6 seconds or something
1: left. 6 seconds on that.
0: We have
1: tune
0: to just
1: there.
0: Dash a tune in for yous lot.
1: I think we've.
0: You shall not pass. No, you know that one now. Lord of the Rings.
1: Right, no.
0: Come on.
1: I've never even watched not one Lord of the Rings.
0: You was
1: ever.
0: More awake when you got here, I'm telling you.
1: No, I'm not.
0: No?
1: No.
0: No?

0: H. We got more crew on board, Dean.
1: Morning, H. How are you, mate?
0: You got your mic on, yeah? You're good. You're better than me.
1: My mic on.
0: Well done. Yeah, anyone else out there, let us know. Don't forget, we've got a party coming up on the 29th. Yes, the 29th of this month. Select boat party. More

0: ancient language of Cockney. Do you know the ancient language of Cockney? If I was to ask you
1: bits,
0: some...
1: Bits and bobs.
0: Bits and bobs. All right, we'll have a go at that then, eh? You ready?
1: Yeah, let's go.
0: Dog and bone.
1: Bone.
0: That's an easy one, yeah?
1: Yeah,
0: you like
1: that's
0: that
1: easy.
0: One?
1: Yeah, that's easy.
0: Have you got one of these? Trouble and strife.
1: Yes, I have.
0: Oh, my goodness. Yeah. I won't say no more. Mixed pies.
1: Yeah, I've got two of them as well.
0: Plates of meat.
1: Yeah, I've got two of them.
0: Ah, oh, you're getting too good at this. How about one last one, yeah?
1: Go on then.
0: Loaf of bread.

Don't forget, next week I got a special guest from Defected. Yes, Harrison Rio joining me next week while Georgie's on holiday sunbathing and swimming and whatever else he's up to. That'll be my next guest. So don't forget, Harrison Rio from Defected next week.

0: One last one for you. You ready?
1: Go on then.
0: Right. Daisy Roots.
2: No, I don't know that one.
0: You sure?
2: No, I don't. Definitely not.
0: Don't look on the screen. You'll know the answer then.
2: I'm trying to.

0: Do you remember DJ Sasha from back in the day?
1: Yeah.
0: He was massive, weren't he?
1: Yeah, proper.
0: What happened to him? I ain't seen him on the scene.
1: No, I'm not too sure.
0: Do you know why I asked? This is a remix.

0: Yes, rolling with Dean, drum and bass.
1: Loving it, loving it.
0: Let us know if you're enjoying the drum and bass. 07427 000 944, or just sit back. It's Metty, it's Dean, it's Select.

0: Friday.
1: Have you? Where are you going?
0: Yeah. Well, it's going to be a good little route. Can't really say.
1: Let me quickly tell my... Right, anyone out there driving, don't go anywhere near it on Friday. Where is

0: bit tight, I bet.
1: Yeah, it does get a bit tight at times, but yeah, hopefully.
0: I should drag a portaloo there and do £1 a you know what y. I could be like raking it in, I reckon.
1: You'd make some money on that, I reckon. You really would.
0: I should tow one on the back of my bike, maybe. That's a good business idea.
1: As you may know, we normally do critical mass every last Friday of the month, but as it's summer months now, we like to get a couple more in. So we're doing.
0: Alright, talking about mass. Summer, there's a lot going on tomorrow in the sky, so make sure you look up in the sky around 7 p.m.
1: Oh, total eclipse, I heard.
0: Loads of stuff going on.
1: Yeah,
0: in the sky, good. Just have a good old look, basically.
1: Good, good, good.
0: Right, next one in.

0: keep an eye on your neighbourhoods, and if you want, just leave a little bowl of water out for the animals even. It's very, very hot. What are you doing on the hot days then? Tomorrow and the next day, what are you up to?
1: Tomorrow, I'm either going to get on a boat or I'm going to go riding. Either one.
0: Boat or bike with you, innit? One of the two.
1: It's one of the two. It's either a boat or a bike.
0: You can't go wrong with them two.
1: No, you can't.
0: I like the boat a lot better. There's more room to sit down. That bike business is a bit...
1: Yeah, I'm give and take. I'd like to ride the bike on the boat.
0: If I went on a ride out, I'd mostly just do a detour and go to the kebab shop, get a shish and go home.
1: You sound like one of my other friends. Big up Mixer. That's a Mixer.
0: Mixer knows what's happening, Mixer. You good? Big shout out to you.

0: My guest this week, hammering it, hammering it.
1: Thanks for having me, mate.
0: It's really always good to spend any time with you on the boat.
1: Thank you.
0: Not on the bike, though. I'm not doing no backy on the bike.
1: I think you need to come Friday. I'll get you a nice...

0: You know Drepsy's party that we done?
1: Yeah.
0: Yeah. Bobby, after he'd done that Drepsy's party, he went home and he was quite badly affected by it. When I spoke to Georgie, she's like, yeah, he was in a big way with that drum and bass, messed his head up.
1: Yeah.
0: These young'uns can't take it. No.
1: They don't like it.
0: They can't hand it. I love it. Let's have some more of it. Come on.
1: Let's have more.

0: Don't forget next week's guest, Harrison Rio from Defected, joining me for my breakfast show next week.
1: In a fight like that, there can be no mistakes.

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1: Losing my mind. 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
0: Oh, is it? 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
1: Yeah, this one losing my mind.
0: Now I'm going to call it tight like a tiger.
1: Tight like a tiger.

0: How much fun can you have that you forget to turn your mic on and yeah, I'm just chatting still?
1: Just
0: how good is
1: that? Talking away and we've got no mics on.
0: Last couple of seconds from us. Don't forget, like I said, Defected DJ coming in next week. Harrison Rio joining me. Thank you, Dean, for today.
1: Thank you, Matty. That's
0: been amazing.
1: Absolutely great.
0: Loved
1: good
0: it.
1: Chat, good tunes.
0: Big love, everyone. Make sure you're safe. Be good. Keep an eye out in your community. 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
1: Thanks for having me.
0: Big love.
1: Thank you.

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At least I can say I've done my cardio for the day, eh?

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0: used all day and into the night. 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
1: You know, when I walk into a dance, the bouncers don't frisk me. 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
2: Everlasting name, the original Nata. Take heed and take check. UK Batman along with the Shy FX. And when we come, it's murderation. All original junglists. Here when we tell them no, can we not imitate? Originate, because we originate. All right, mate. Stop gassing, mate. 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
4: How's it going, everybody? You are locked into the one and only Select Radio with myself, Rumour. Second show under this name. And I can't wait to get going with the show this week. It's been a crazy week for me personally, launching this project and seeing the response. It's been incredible. But let's get a tune under our belts. This is Risk Assessment with two people starting here on Select.

gorgeous start to the show this week here with me, Rumor, on Select for this lovely Tuesday afternoon with you, lovely lot, the Tuesday crew. Over these next 2 hours, we are going on another journey through the house music stratosphere. We've got some soulful disco tracks going into deep and progressive tracks and moving into the minimal deep tech stuff that we love. And we're ending the show with some really, really big tracks and a couple of artists that are going to be playing at Ministry on the 29th of August as part of Select Radio. I'd love to hear from some of you lovely lot on the messages over the course of the show. You can do so on 07427 000 944. You can text or WhatsApp us, and I'm ready and waiting to hear from you guys over the course of these next 2 hours. As I said, we have got some disco coming along just to start us off, because disco sunshine, it's a perfect combination, isn't it? We got music from Showkay, Chester and Carl Walker, Josh Butler, Coulter, Rouge, Chris Stussy and Hiddy Van Vey all across these next 2 hours. But this one, Jamiroquai, Dave Lee on the remix.

contender for one of my tunes of the year, if not the tune of the year. This one comes from Showkay on Cecil Records.

honestly, I don't know how many times I've listened to that since the weekend, but I love it. And we're going to be playing some tracks from that Kiamami EP over the next few weeks on the show. But I had to play that one first because it is sublime. That vocal, the horns and the string lines, that is a bit of me all over. If you just joined us, welcome. My name is Rumour. This is the Rumour Show here on the home of electronic music, Select Radio. I hope wherever you are in the world, the music and myself find you well. We've got so much music to get through. We've had a message in from the one and only Alex Bromley in Somerset. He said, I heard a rumour. I hope it's true. Thank you very much, Alex. It is most definitely true because I'm here. Alex has done his study, done the harbour and the beach, back in the water, knee deep again. And that's what he does for history. Sounds like an absolutely lovely, wholesome Tuesday, especially with this incredible weather we are having at the moment. If you would like to get in touch, you can do so on 07427 000 944. That is the number. Text or WhatsApp, as I mentioned. This next track comes from Carl Walker and Chester. This one's called Over You. Smooth vibes here on this Tuesday afternoon, but we're picking it up soon. 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

absolutely stunning track here from Aaron Pfeiffer and Casco. It is called Adore You. Dropped last year on Nervous Records, one of my favourite labels, bringing such diverse music to the scene and always delivering the goods. I hope you guys enjoyed the sound of that one. So, if you just joined us, welcome. This is the Rumour Show with myself, Rumour. That is spelled R-U-U-M-A, and I'm grateful to see so many of the Select family who have been messaging in over the last 10 minutes or so, getting that spelling absolutely bang on. First up, we have got Boy Blue, who is locked in by the sea at Normans Bay. That's the place to be, isn't it? Body of water on a hot day like this. That's exactly where I want to be. He says, hey, Rumour, couldn't agree more. What a classy sound that track was. He's forgotten the name already. That track was called After You by Shoke, S-H-O-K-E, and there's an umlaut above the E. Such a good track, and it's definitely a contender already for me for my track of the year. Dad, you agree, Boy Blue. Thank you very much for getting in touch. And shout out to DHL Paolo. I was reading your name last week saying DHL Paolo. Please correct me if I'm getting it wrong. Is it DHL Paolo? He says, good afternoon, Rumour. So far, it's a great show, keeping up the standards of your first show last week. Very kind of you to say. Thank you very much for getting in touch, Paolo. You can get in touch. 07427000944 is the number on the text or the WhatsApp. Now, before that Aaron Pfeiffer track with Casco on Nervous Records, we had a track by myself, Rumour, called Doing Right with that disco sassy sample. I'd love to know what you thought of that one. Or this one. This is a track by myself, remixing the classic Odyssey track. Going Back to My Roots. Let me know what you think of this. You are listening to Rumour on Select. Going Back to My Roots edit. Let's go.

another absolutely stunning track for the show this week. Coming from none other than Cologne's very finest, Coulter. Released 6 years ago on Rawsome Deep. That one is called Overflow, and that track is such a bit of me. I actually posted a little mini mix video over on Instagram this week, including that tune and the tune before it, which was from Janaret on his Lime EP. That track was called Crazy. And speaking of crazy, it has been pretty nuts, to be honest. The response to me launching this project over the last week has actually been one of the most rewarding weeks I've had in music, I would say, to be honest. Posting a few videos, they're getting lots of views, lots of love. And of course, you guys here on the radio station, if you wanted to check it out, you can do so on Instagram, of course. That's at Rumour, R-U-U-M-A dot DJ. Hopefully I'll see you there. We can join the journey together. Before this, we had Josh Butler. New release on Piv. I played it last week on the first show. That was called On the Dance Floor, but that was the dub mix. And we had another track from myself, that edit of Odyssey's track Going Back to My Roots. Hopefully you guys enjoyed that. Shout out to Kenny K, who is locked in, who says, I heard a rumor that you're playing now. Word travels fast, doesn't it? He says about the Going Back to My Roots edit, nicely done, sir. Thank you very much, Kenny. He's also recommended me some edits and bootlegs to check out myself, which I will do so when I get back. And also shout out to The Rain, who is locked in. She's saying, hi, Rumour, I missed listening to you last week. Has not been around. Tuned in to Select, and I'm back in my happy place. Great tunes and mega vibes. Love it. Thank you so much, Lorraine. It's really, really good to hear from you. If you'd like to get in touch, you can do so. 07427 000 944. Let's keep the vibes going. Stusco, On My Mind on Select with me, Rumour.

This track is fantastic, isn't it? This one comes from Fantastic Man. It's called A Little Bit More. That was released a couple months ago on his own label, and I think it's absolutely stunning. I hope wherever you are locked in right now, you are enjoying the sounds of myself, Rumour, here on this incredible station, Select Radio. This is my second show on the station, but I hope it is serving you well on this Tuesday afternoon. Got some messages to read out before we play this next track. First up from Mr. Z saying, good afternoon, Rumour. Hope you are well. Playing some lovely soulful tunes as usual. He's sweating buckets today, foot tapping at the same time. Love the commitment, Mr. Z, and thank you so much for getting in touch. Glad you're enjoying the sounds this week. And shout out to Tom, who is in on the Instagram message, who just said, sensational. Thank you so much for listening, Tom. Really appreciate that. Thanks for checking out the show. If you're listening and you're wondering how to get in touch, you can do so on 07427 000944. You can text or WhatsApp us. Okay, so this track in the background, a funny little story, very recent story, and it basically transpired that I was writing on Thursday night, you know, had a strike of inspiration, was writing on the sofa until about 1 a.m, which is the classic thing to do. And I wrote this little idea and I was like, yeah, it's cool, kind of progressive, kind of different from the stuff that I've been making, but kind of still in line with the sound. And I included it in one of my mixes that I was talking about earlier on Instagram. And I've had so many people message me saying, can you send me that tune? Can you send me that tune? Is it out? And that's honestly one of the nicest compliments you can receive. And I'm going to play it in full for you guys now. This is Second Wind by Rumour, myself on Select.

track is such a secret weapon for me, for my sets and for the show. Comes from George Smedles. This one is called Green Light. Released back in 2022. Mad to think that's 4 years ago, isn't it? Hope you guys are enjoying the show. If you've just listened and just tuned yourself into the one and only Select, my name is Rumour. Spelled R-U-U-M-A. It's my second show here on the station. And I hope you guys are enjoying the sounds. The track before George Smedles was from Tom Brownlow. That one's called The Girl From Leeds. Out in the Basement Discos. Great label, bringing out so much diverse music. And before that, of course, we had Journey from Ruse. Man, that tune with the sample of I Want to Feel from Second City, that vocal, when that comes in, that tune just goes to an absolute another level, doesn't it? I mean, that is one that's going to be staying in my library and in this show continuously for a long time. And of course, before that, we had my track Second Wind, which is kind of mad, really. I've never had that response online to a track or anything that I've posted, especially because I made it on Thursday and posted it on Sunday, I think it was. Mad how quick these things can go. But if anyone's locked in from the Instagram, I'd like to say thanks for the support, because yeah, it's amazing. And this project is literally only just getting started, so I can't wait to show you more of the music I'm working on. I actually got a track coming up towards the end of the show, which is going to be an upcoming track of mine as well. So if you're liking the sounds of what I'm making myself in the studio, make sure you stay all the way till five. Had an amazing message from Mark in Nottingham. Said that hearing me on the radio has made his day, and I would just like to say to you, brother, thank you so much, man. Really, really appreciate you, and I'm glad that my voice, more importantly, the tunes, are getting you through this Tuesday. Said the new big laugh and positive energy, Mark. Seriously, lively till five, Lee. You know how it goes. I shouldn't talk, but I'm just going to say a shout out to Des and Jed, who are listening in the office in Beckenham. Thank you so much for tuning in, guys. I hope you're having a good day. This one comes from a Dutch duo called Capron. Out on Pitch White Records. On an EP called Can't You See? We're going to play both tracks in the next 10 minutes. This one's called Bad Play. You are locked into Select Radio with me, Rumour.

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20 minutes left. 25. I need to learn how to tell the time. That's bad at 32. That track, wow, massive. Toulouse-born Berlin-based producer Pablo Bozzi. That one is called Just Passing, released earlier this year on Second Sight Records, and I love that. That's like tech house, progressive house, minimal house, all in one lovely, lovely package. Definitely will be playing that again on the show at some point. And before that, we had Foxy Dave from the Boys in the Trip. That one always goes down as

So we've got music that we've heard from Nox. That track, You See Me, kind of reminds me of Kerry Chandler's track, In My System. If you know, you know. I'm sure most people do. That's an absolute classic, isn't it? Also had the other track from the Capron EP. That track, Can't You See? And Yob De Jong and Michael De Hay, Michelle De Hay, apologies. That track, Get On Up on Haven Tracks. So good. Had some messages in as well over the last 15 minutes or so. First up, from Pete on the Gate saying, big up the DJ, banging set, top show. Thank you very much, Pete. I hope you're well and having a good day. Shout out to Kenny K, who's saying, Rumour is in the house. Thank you very much, Kenny. I hope you are enjoying the show. You've been locked in from the start, legend. Mr. Z as well, he's saying he's got cramp in his foot from all the banging tunes. Love that. Thank you so much for all your messages, guys. If you want to get in touch, you can do so. 07427-000944 is the number. We're going a bit deeper, a bit heavier as we get towards the end of the show. That's how it goes. That's how we're going to be running this. If you've just joined us, my name is Rumour, R-U-U-M-A. If you like what you hear, you can follow me on the social media at rumour.dj. But back to the music. This is Cuba with Nasty Conga on Piff Club here on Select.

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1: Ready for this? Then it's a bit of one-to-one coverage, just can't run to it after fun.

of my favourite producers at the moment, this track. Hidi Van Vey with his track Seduction, released last year on Ebullience. Such a gorgeous, melodic, minimal deep tech track. That is literally just perfect. Those little melodic choices he makes. Really, really love it. That one, I remember, that was the first track of his that I heard. And I thought, wow, this guy is absolutely incredible. And before that, we had Soul Mass Transit System, Bristol-based act, doing big things. Got that speed garagey feel, kind of with the minimal tech. That one's called One to One. And before that, of course, we had new artists for the show. That's Cuba on Piv Clav. That's called Nasty Conga. Love everything that Prunk does with Piv, Piv Clav. And that EP from Cuba is really, really good. And if you liked the sound of that one, I'd recommend checking that out. We've got a couple of messages to read out. Then we're going to get on with this track. First up, Skrin is locked in. Loving the rhyme on that one. Shout out to Pete on the gate as well, who's saying legend, class. Appreciate you, my guy. Thank you so much. Alex, he's climbing up a river listening to the show. Again, incredible commitment. Thank you so much for tuning in. This track is by myself again, Rumour, R-U-U-M-A. I know I'm spending it a lot to start off the show the first few weeks, but just to make sure we're getting it right. This track is called Pull Me In. I'd love to know what you think of this one on the message. 07427-000-944. We've got just over 10 minutes left before Alan Harrison and Jay Friction take over.

stunning track as we just wind ourselves down towards the end of the show this week with myself, Rumour, here on the one and only Select Radio. This is the one and only Locke Lead and Chris Stussy, aka Across Boundaries. Such a great collab. This one, Sakura, released last year. That was an in-demand ID, as most of them are, from both Locke Lead and Chris Stussy. The Dutch scene is absolutely thriving. And before that, we had the track from myself, Pull Me In. Hope you guys enjoyed the sound of that. Another one I'm working on. And I'm going to try and squeeze in one more track, but I just wanted to talk about Saturday, the 29th of August. Select Radio at Ministry of Sound. The lineup is absolutely massive. You've got the Dikiara brothers in the main room, the box. Ryan Resso, Evie, and Scott Steer. I'm also going to be playing alongside TK, Alexis Lloyd in the 103. And also, there's a big back-to-back happening between Tyke and this next track, which is going to close the show for this week, comes from the producer Jimmy Latifi. New producer doing amazing things, really high quality production. This is his track, Breach. Last 2 minutes, a minute and a half or so of the show. Just spoke to Alan Harrison, and he's saying that Jay Friction is not around for today, unfortunately. However, he has got Spencer Alexander in instead as a substitute. So make sure you do not go anywhere, as that is going to be a class 2 hours of music. My name is Rumour. I'd like to say thank you so much for lending me your ears over the last 120 minutes. I'll see you next week for more of the same. That Instagram one more time, @rumour.dj. 2 U's.

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0: house music at its finest all day and into the night. 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
2: 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We

huge thank you to Joe Turner for the last 2 hours. As Joe mentioned, no Jay Friction today, but we do have a special guest in the show today, in the shape of Spencer Alexander from Nitro Productions. We'll be hearing from him, an hour-long guest set coming up at 6 o'clock this evening. Until then, you're going to have to put up with me. On the Underground Solution, my name's Alan Harrison. As I say, no Jay Friction today. Spencer Alexander coming up at 6.

starting off the show nice and deep. That was At Jazz. Love You Day One. Moving on to Black Market Sound System. A track called Slow Burning on Nervous Records. We're going to be turning the wick up. Try and get a bit of a seamless segue into the Spencer Alexander set coming up at 6. A man of much energy behind the decks, as you will find out.

got to say hi to Moira and Paul Thompson, tuned in from out there in Spain. Got a photo of them around the pool. I'm not jealous at all. Honest. Hi to Nigel as well. Thanks for tuning in. Nigel down there in Southampton. And to Claire in sunny Sidcup.

disco for you. I do like this. This is Adam Ten and Raphael. Their remake of The Whispers.

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Click on Listen Back. Type in the name of the show or the artist that you want to find, and you'll see all the track listings there. That's also where you'll find tickets for the upcoming boat party on Saturday the 29th from 7 till 11 with Abby T, Alexis Lloyd, Aruna and Daryl Lee, and of course Joe Bonner, Mark Love, Mira and Ruby. That's all a prelude to huge party with the Chiara Brothers, Ryan Resso and more at Ministry of Sound.

0: we're going to say a very, very special select welcome to Mr. Spencer Alexander. Nice to have you in, Spencer.
1: Hello. Thank you for having me along.
0: You're more than welcome. So, for those that don't know, I met Spencer quite a long time ago.
1: About 94, I think it was.
0: Yeah, 1994. Yeah. I was managing Bluebird Records in Bromley, the underground music shop, and Spencer was... Or maybe you can tell us what you were up to, Spencer, at that time. How did you meet?
1: That takes me way back and to a time that I absolutely enjoyed. I was a sales rep for a vinyl distributor, so my job was to go around places like Bluebird Records, selling the latest house and tracks on vinyl. But also I used to go around like collecting promos and stuff on a Monday. I used to go all over Sony Music, and you'd quite often have to go in and pick up a promo, and somebody like Terence Trent D'Arby would walk past you. So
0: you just dropped a name there.
1: just saying. But I used to work, I loved it. Yeah, it was such a great job. And I used to work with Gary Debman and Kevin Andrews, who later obviously became Hoxton Hawes. And I actually ended up working in Bluebird myself on a Saturday. Jeff, that owned it at the time, had this fantastic idea that if I brought the van with all the tunes in, because they always sold out on a Saturday, I could just restock. But it also opened up opportunities for me to get hold of music and US stuff that I probably wouldn't have on the van or get hold of. So it was quite a good introduction into expanding my record knowledge as well, and really enjoyed it. And working with Lee Coffey as well.
0: Yeah, who's now running House Heads.
1: Yes, he is, doing really well. Good, yeah, big exactly. Shout to
0: absolutely
1: Lee.
0: You're having it off on that label at the moment.
1: Exactly, yeah. So, I mean, I was DJing at the time as well. So I was working for a distributor. I was working in Bluebird Records on Saturdays. And I was also DJing about six nights a week.

0: Mr. Reeves, Mr. Dave Reeves of Tenacious.
1: Dave and Steve.
0: Yeah, Dave and Steve. Big shout to those guys and Lewis as well. And a good friend of mine, Darren Stone. We were the resident DJs for Seduction for a few years. And then we moved away from there, carried on. I was doing obviously clubs and stuff. But I took a break. I came away from it. I got into that life lane. Had a child. Big shout to my lovely daughter as well. Hello, Daisy.
1: Yeah, we've all been there.
0: Exactly. So
1: music takes a backseat sometimes.
0: It does. And obviously, you get in that life lane. I started working an IT job and it just kind of went on from there. And I'd been away for a while, but you know, things happened, things changed. I ended up being a part-time firefighter for 15 years in my spare time. Wow. So I didn't really have a lot of time to do stuff. But it's only in this kind of, in this last year that I've really kind of got back. I've always kind of felt like I was missing something. I mean, I always like watch things from afar, you know, listen to music and that from afar, but I always kind of felt there was something missing that I needed to find. I didn't know what it was at the time.
1: That creative itch that needed a scratch.
0: Exactly, exactly. And I was actually...
1: There's plenty of us.
0: Exactly. And I was in my camper van in Spain last January. And I was in a bar having a drink, having a laugh with some friends that I'd made. And I got chatting to the guy, and it's this little tiny Spanish cove. It's like a diving area. And he was telling me that he's got some decks, and he brought them down to the bar, and he was playing drum and bass. And he had, like, all the pensioners around in the village all dancing to drum and bass in this thing. And it was great. It's just, and every weekend, like, I stayed there for about 8 days, and at the weekends they have music and they put stuff on. And I went back there on my way back, and... We were having some drinks, as you do, and he said, "Oh, why don't you put on one of your mixes?" And I'd put some mixes together about 3 years ago, but just didn't have the time to promote them, so they just kind of sat there, like not doing anything really. I went, "Oh, just chuck on one of my mixes." And then half an hour later, we had people on the tables, fantastic, dancing, shouting, you know, singing, just people enjoying themselves. And I took a second to absorb it, and I sort of stepped back and I thought, "Oh my God, this is it." And it wasn't even about it was my mix that they were playing. It was the fact that I was giving them that entertainment to express themselves, you know, dancing. And I thought, oh my God, that is kind of what it is.
1: We're going to lose this on radio, but I'm grinning from ear to ear listening to that story, because it is something that just happens with music. When you get out and you play stuff and other people, and you get that response back, and it's a feedback loop. You enjoy yourself, they enjoy themselves, and it's something. It's a creative experience. A lot of people go, "Oh, DJ, you just play other people's music."
0: Exactly,
1: but it's not. But when you get that feedback and you get that bounce back from the audience about what's going on, it guides you. It takes you in a different direction.
0: It is.
1: And it can really make a difference. It's a very pleasing and satisfying experience, as people are finding out at the Peckham levels as well, with our Select Radio events that we've got going on there, the open decks. For people who haven't managed to get themselves in front of a crowd or onto some professional equipment, it's a great opportunity. It's every the first Tuesday in every month up at Peckham levels. And so we're moving on, because I want to hear you play some music, but sure. What kind of stuff, now that you are back behind the decks, what kind of stuff, what have you got planned? Productions or nights or, yeah, what's going on with you?
0: It's a bit of everything, really. So obviously I've found my way back into production in the background at the moment. I'm working on some bits which can't divulge just at the moment. And also, we started Nine Tribe music events last year. It was a bit of a nod more to the 90s stuff that we used to play and used to enjoy. Higher energy, a bit harder sort of things. And we've had some great events, but we had an idea to do a two-room gig. So we had a 90s, and obviously yourself and Graham came along and helped us with that event back in February.
1: Down in Rochester, Oliver's Wine Bar.
0: Oh, it was such a great evening.
1: I really enjoyed that.
0: And from that, I took that, just seeing the enjoyment on people's faces. They were there to have a good time, and it brought it all back. And I thought, well, this is something we need to focus on. And for me, you know, we don't make any money on the events. That's not what it's about. For me, it's about the music. Playing music that I enjoy playing, but also that people enjoy hearing. And, you know, so we are obviously trying to get different DJs in for the gigs. And now there's something devious. We've moved to the Lord Hill in Bexley Heath. So we've got our next event, 26th of September. We are really looking forward to that. We've got Lauren and Paul playing for us. A good friend of mine, Charlie C. Rich Rapid. obviously yourself, the Casa Loco guys, DJP as well. So it's going to be a really, really good night. And we're kind of trying to budget it so that everyone can come along. It's £6 a ticket.
1: Fantastic.
0: And it's going to be a great night.
1: Where can we get tickets from?
0: Skiddle. So search Something Devious on Skiddle. And it's 3 p.m. till 1 a.m. We'll have the garden open until 7. Casa Loco boys doing their thing out in the garden. Then all of us will take it through with yourself, of course.
1: Fantastic.
0: And until 1 a.m. So, yeah, watch this space.
1: To that.
0: More gigs. We're going to try and do something bigger next summer as well.
1: Great. Right, I think it's about time we shut up.
0: Should we do this?
1: Yeah. Get you behind the decks.
0: Okay. Very energetic for a Tuesday evening, but let's see what we can do.
1: Fantastic. Spencer Alexander.

sexy thing like this. But the reason I'm calling you tonight, you see, I was going through my old man's pocket like he asked me to do. And I just happened to find your name and number.

So if you are just joining us tonight, myself, Spencer Alexander, as a guest tonight on The Underground Solution. Big shout to Alan and Jay Friction for having me on tonight. Playing you through a little sampler, if you would, of the kind of music that we play at our events, the Sonic Devious. So if this is your kind of thing, you can check us out on Instagram, Nine Tribe Official, also Facebook. We're taking you through then till 7 p.m. tonight, right here on Select Radio.

0: 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Big thank you to Alan Harrison.
1: It's a pleasure to have you on, mate.
0: Thank you. Will you have me back?
1: Yeah, go on then.
0: Playing you a little sampling in of the stuff we play at our events. Big shout also to Jay Friction.

0: That's blown away the cobwebs. Massive, massive thank you to Mr. Spencer Alexander for coming in today. Cannot wait to play down at the Lord Hill with you and all the other DJs. Lauren and Paul, Rich Rapid, Chris C. You've been listening to me, Alan Harrison, and Spencer Alexander. It's the Underground Solution Show here on Select every Tuesday.
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Stuart Gele on the bootleg there. Enjoy, of course. As we move straight on to this, Bonetti, Just Wanna Touch Me, the original mix.

47 minutes past the hours at 7 p.m. right here on your Tuesday Night Select. I say your Tuesday Night Select because it's yours. Let's keep the radio cranked live, loud and proud. More shouts, Deddy's on the way. Keep them flowing in.

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2: JJ, yeah, yeah.
1: Guys, guys, won't you take your time? 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

0: be sure to hit up my socials for all information and the Select Radio socials for all the information as well. Got Mr. Sam Jeffries in the studio as well. How you doing, bro? You good?
1: Yeah, absolutely. Yourself?
0: Not too bad. I caught you off guard a bit there, didn't I?
1: You did. I didn't know if we were going into it or not, because I've been here for a little while, but I've been having a coffee, looking out the window.
0: Nice.
1: Watching the planes go by.
0: Watching the birds and all
1: getting
0: that.
1: Getting lost in the smells of the bakery next door. Oh, and I went,
0: how amazing does that smell?
1: Oh, it's so good.
0: Pete on the gate, you need to bring up these patties. You've got to bring them up.
1: I have been cultured to new tastes I never knew existed before recently, so I'm very much so happy when I can sit out there and get lost in it. But I almost got lost in the time.
0: Amazing.
1: I went, oh, well,

0: 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So to put a finger on it, I can't really do yet because I haven't pressed play. And we always let the music pan out the journey. But I've got a crate with loads of records, minimal, breakbeat, electro, proper tech house, techno, everything in between. So if that's tickling your fancy, the show will as well.
1: Sounds good as always. Make sure you stick around for Sam Jeffries after the short break. And as I said, don't forget to hit me up on the socials at DJ Daryl Lee and the Select Radio socials.

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0: 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That's Shuffle on Saturday the 22nd of August at Arcadia Bexley Heath. 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

single week. This is your weekly dose of the very finest in underground sounds. The place with no cliches, no rules, no trends. Simply the finest of underground electronic music. Whether it be the 80s, 90s, 2000s, modern day, future sounds, or any eras I've just missed out.

Let's get it on. 2 hours of Bliss awaits. So much music lined up for this week. A couple of my favourites over the last few weeks sprinkled into the list as well. How we play and what order we go in, the journey that unfolds. Each track one by one is going to dictate it. So let's get it on.

0: Sierra. Well, he shook hands into the progressive sounds of the early 2000s, combining it all as one. The name in question, Lemonade. And it's the Lemonade remix of Sun Kite on Air. And what a way to kick it off. Let's get it on.
1: 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'Cause it was about radio.

2001 on that one. It was a waxy number in need, vinyl only at the time. One side, an A side, and nothing else. The most expensive record you can get, because that is in high demand. Time to play What's Next. We've already brought you some breaking beats tonight, and it's time to slap it around again. Those eagle-eared, you already heard it underneath us a moment ago. Now let's let it sing in full.

in recent weeks on the show. Long may it continue. So many I picked out of it, pretty much half of them. All of them are golden. That was just merely because I couldn't bring them all. We'd be playing for the next year if we did.

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I keep using it every time we have this one in before we bring it in properly. And you're about to be reminded why. You've already heard it multiple times. And everyone, it blows us away. Epsy, Something's Wrong plays next. Sam Jeffries, Select Radio. Let's let those modern techno minimal numbers bump us away.

Romeo, your tears. And there's the wild card. The joy of the sounds we play, we never know where exactly we're going to go at any one time. And it placed itself a bit earlier than expected. And you've just heard why. It's boring to be boring. And oh, was it fun to be wild. So let's continue the energy, continue the flow, as we work it out once more. Back in the room, that dark, dingy one with a rabbit hole, with the light at the end of the tunnel we're sawing down right now tonight. Eric Clotaire, De Sasiego, plays next.

0: listen anytime. Same, of course, goes for all our other friends, our other DJs here on the station. We're all on there. 7 days a week, 24 hours, in every corner of the world. There we go. Cheers, says Bizzle. You know how we do it.
1: Just listen.
0: I'll see you on that listen again, my friend. Time for some more beats. We kicked it off with Lemonade at the top of the show. And I'm feeling a little bit more of that zest. So let's get it on. North Atlantic, lights on. The Lemonade remix plays next. Time for a couple more after that. And then chapter two will unfold. That's the point of the show. We go into the underground selection. Deeper, darker, minimal beats away. And then after that, in itself, we go live in the mix. So much more to pack in. Only a few hours to get it into, isn't there, every week? And oh, do they fly by. So enough for me waffling on. Let's get it on. North Atlantic lights out. Lemonade, Sam Jeffries, Select Radio. It's underneath us. It plays, it sings, it soars.
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mixed in and sprinkled away with a few of our favourites across the past few weeks. Chapter 2's here. The underground selection, a point of the show we get deeper and darker in so stripped back minimal beats. The one we've picked first, oh, is it special?

minutes awaits of the very finest in minimal sounds, grooves, breaks, acidy numbers, everything in between. We match the time and the clock. Chapter 3 after from 10:30, live in the mix. So much more to go, we're only at the halfway point of our journey.

just brought you direct the Crimson Show. Deep, dark, minimal beats grooving away with those bass lines on point. Your words, not mine. And that's the beauty of it all. Witchcraft, says Alex. The bass line right on my street, says Mish. Bring on the mix.

0: precious as one, for all the right reasons. We're jumping quite literally the thought of it. Underneath us, we're already moving, we're grooving. So let's get it on. New in from Jeku. Up next, a dark reality. Deep inside the underground selection. And looking at the next couple, we're getting darker and darker and deeper with every track. So let's get it on.
1: The home of the underground.

they bring. This is what the Underground Selection's all about, and oh, isn't in full flow. So many tracks have brought you in Chapter 2 tonight have been first times you've been playing them on the show. The next is no different. I say this for tracks every now and then. A little bit more again recently because I got back into the habit of it over the last few weeks. This one, hey, it has star in brackets. Means it sparkles and shines musically. Not visually. Some are very dark. The finest of the finest, the must plays, the ones that have got that extra little bit of nouse about them. And that's what plays next. Family, I think you've already worked out why. You know what we like to play.

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Mixed it up and playing around. And now it's time to go to town. Like.

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And let's party down in party style, seeing it off for the next 30 through to 11, just the way we like. Wherever you are tonight, it's the sound of your favourite place on a Saturday night. From our London studios to the world, online.

0: been minimal and weird, really weird. So that is exactly what we're going to do. There's going to be plenty of wild cards over this next 30. And I can't wait for us to do it as one. Sam Jefferies, Select Radio, live in the mix. I'll see you all on the other side.
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always, thank you to each and every single one of yourselves for locking in on this week's journey. Our weekly dose we do as one. Thank you for your messages, your kind words, for shaping the journey together. We read them all. You're all a part of the ride. And that's what really means the most. We do it together. As for now, with chapter 3 concluded, I mean live in the mix for the last 30, we already look ahead to next week. We never wish the minutes away, nor the days or the hours in between. Have an incredible week. We're already itching to see you same time, 9 o'clock next Tuesday. I'll see you there, family. Enjoy the solar eclipse.

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0: house music at its finest all day and into the night. 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
2: Yeah, welcome to the show. It's me, Greenside. Gonna start tonight with a new track from Recluse. This one's called The Masochist. It's taken from the new Damaged Art Forms EP.

That one was Ruby with Veritas. One before that was Aerion with Back in Time. Now this one's Ember Sound System. A track called Thoughtless Serenade.

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Life, by nature, is so short. Less reason.

two tracks there from an artist called Out Of. One you've just been listening to is called Looking For. One before that was called Snowfall.

Oh, this next track. This one's a beauty. This is Scream with Sub Island.

thanks for listening tonight. Hope you enjoyed it. Remember, you can catch us every Tuesday, 11 p.m. to midnight here on Select. Hopefully see you again soon. Take care.

what we have for you. The first names I can reveal from the State of Trance Festival in London in November. News about the Ibiza compilation. Music from Key 4050 with Bo Bruce, Giuseppe Ottaviani, Dash Berlin, Scores. And our number two this week is from Mr. Ferry Corsten. But first, we have to talk about DJ Mag's Top 100. I've been incredibly fortunate to receive this award several times over the years, and I never take that for granted. What makes me even prouder is that after all these years, we're still discovering new music together every single week on A State of Trance. 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And if you feel like we've earned your vote this year, I'll be grateful for your support. 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All right, enough talking. Let's get the show going with an absolute summer anthem. This is Ilke Klein. Answer every question.

0: the celebrations of 25 years of this radio show is not over yet. On November 14th, we are returning to London for the first indoor State of Trance event in London at the legendary Drum Sheds. And we have big news. We're going to have no less than three areas over there, really the true festival feeling. And we're working on a stellar lineup for you in London. Ticket sales are it's really flying, so I really can't wait for that. We have the first names for you to announce. Drum roll, Ruben.
1: Yes.
0: Wait. I think I have a drum roll. There's drum rolls here. Wait. Listen.
1: Ah, that sounds nice.
0: I've got drum rolls now. All right, Ruben.
1: Yeah. Okay. Here we
0: Amsterdam,
1: go.
0: Amsterdam, are you ready? Yeah. All right. Here are the first names. Let's go, Ruben.
1: Again. Okay. Funk Tribute.
0: Funk Tribute.
1: Yes. Ben Hemsley.
0: Yes.
1: Cosmic Gate.
0: And.
1: Pegassi!
0: Pegassi, yes. Will join the State of Trance lineup.
1: Amazing.
0: So, and if everything is correct on the phone right now, I have my next face-to-face partner, because yes, I'll be going face-to-face in Ibiza and in London as well. And if everything is correct, we have an old-school phone line connection.
1: Yeah, all the way to Italy.
0: Hello. Italia.
2: Hello.
0: How are you, man?
2: Italia is here.
0: Italia is here. Who am I speaking to?
2: Hey, Giuseppe Taviani here.
0: Giuseppe Taviani! What's up?
2: Surprise.
0: How are you, my friend?
2: Good, man. I'm just having a couple of short holiday with the family, relaxing a little bit after all the tour.
0: Oh, wow.
2: So, yeah, charging my batteries for, next shows in a couple of weekends.
0: Where does an Italian go on holiday? Where are you currently? Or you don't want to share?
2: Italy. I stay home.
0: You stay, of course.
2: Well, nearby. Let me put it like this. It's nearby home, because Italian goes in holiday in Italy.
0: Okay.
2: Sometimes.
0: Perfect.
2: That makes sense.
0: So we have to talk about November 14th when we're going face to face in London. Have you heard about the concept before you asked to join me? Do you know what it actually means, face to face? It's different than back to back, huh?
2: Of course.
0: Okay.
2: Absolutely different. But this is one of my personal dreams come true, if I have to say. Like doing back to back with you,
0: yeah.
2: And now we're doing face to face, which is even more exciting because technically, it's a little bit different. So yeah, it's a little challenge. I love it.
0: Yeah, man, I'm gonna be calling you after the show to catch up, because we have to start talking about the track list and what we're gonna prepare for it. All right. But can't wait to see you there, man. Have an amazing holiday.
2: Thank you
0: so much, Giuseppe Taviani.
2: Thank you.
0: Thank you so much. Have a great holiday. And to celebrate the news, Giuseppe, I have your brand new single here to play. It's called Hold On, together with Diana Goldberg. And it's the tune of the week. Are you ready for this, Amsterdam?

0: this weekend. Shout out to Casey Loring and Randy Tashian, who are driving across Iceland with their wives Cassie and Emily to witness the total solar eclipse. Wow.
1: Wow.
0: I've never been to Iceland. I would love to go. And a very happy 30th birthday to Nikki in Toronto, Canada, from Brian Yeager.
1: And congratulations to Dan Reich and Sarah from the US for your 22nd wedding anniversary.
0: Wow. And we have in the studio two birthday people, Alexandra from California. Yeah, there we go. Yeah. Happy birthday. As well as Samir. Samir from Florida. It's your birthday tomorrow, right? Happy birthday. And congrats to both of you guys. And thanks for celebrating it with us here.
2: And finally, Christy.

0: Australia sends a shout out to her husband of 20 years, and they're celebrating with a Euro trip in September, and they're going to start in Ibiza, and we'll see them at Universe for one of the dates.
1: That's amazing.
2: Keep those emails coming. We love to read, and anything you have to share, armin@thestateoftrance.com. Ferry Corsten standing by for hour number two, and within a few minutes, Service for Dreamers, an old tune of the year coming back by Richard Durant.

0: history lesson. Back in 1970, Tim Buckley wrote an absolutely beautiful song called Song to the Siren. And in the year 2000, it caught the attention of the guys behind Scooter. You know, that German band? Yeah, it's doing really well. They produced a new version as Ready Sunrise, and there's all kinds of versions popping up left and right. In 2026, Ram took the challenge to remix it. You just heard his version of Sunrise. Before that, full Italian team up between Mauro Picotto and T78 called Papaye, and the new Superstrings called Balearic Temptation.
1: This music can take you to another world. We want to hear why a track means so much to you. Here is this week's Service for Dreamers.
0: Every week we have a special guest in the studio to share their most meaningful trance tracks and the story that

0: week, we present you Richard Durand and Christina Novelli, The Air I Breathe. It was a track requested by Pablo Andres Arce Valdez, a.k.a. Paul Arcane. And he's here with his girlfriend, Rocio, from all the way from Chile. Make some noise! So guys, welcome. The microphone is yours. Why is this track so special, so meaningful to you guys?
1: Yeah, first of all, thanks. It's an honor to be here with all these wonderful people. We traveled all the way from Chile, like 15-hour flight. We lost our luggage, then we managed to collect it. But at the end, we're here. And the track is so special because, first of all, it's a great track, instrumental, incredible. But then the lyrics really resonate with me because I connect with my girlfriend here, Rocio, and she basically, in a few words, she's the air I breathe. I love her.
0: Oh
1: with all my
0: God,
1: heart.
0: That's so beautiful. Yeah. You have tears in your eyes. That's so beautiful.
2: I'm so excited for this.
0: Are you?
1: Yeah, super excited.
0: How long have you been a couple, if I may ask?
1: So, 3 years and a half, roughly.
2: Four months. 3 years and 4 months.
0: I love this.
1: Yeah. She's very specific.
0: Where did you guys meet?
1: We met at Paul van Dyk at Chile, an event.
0: Nice.
1: We chat before, but we never met in person. So yeah, we connect with the music, with a set

0: this is it. This is my last show for a little break.
1: Yep.
0: I'm taking, there's three takeover shows standing by for you in August. Next week, the world premiere of my State of Trance Poland set, much requested, followed by 2 hours of Super Strings the week after, and Maddox takes over the last episode in August. All shows can be found on my website, ArminVanBuren.com. Ruben, where are you headed?
1: This Saturday, I'm playing Dance Valley, followed by E-Lake in Luxembourg, so two shows Saturday.
0: Nice. Stay tuned. Mr. Ferry Corson is in the house for